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3: A few more showers roll through from Memorial Day night, along with some patchy fog during those late night hours as lows drop to the upper 60s by morning. On Tuesday, as a lot of us go back to work, we'll have showers and thunderstorms and highs in the upper 70s. From the WNKY News 40 Weather Center, I'm meteorologist Scott Burchett.
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0: Here's Alan Jackson with Love's Got a Hold on You here on our Country Music Memorial Weekend get-together. Well, love really got a hold of Lainey Wilson and Duck Hodges. They got married in May in Dixon, Tennessee. It might have been the country music celebrity event of 2026. They announced the news and shared photos in Vogue magazine. Their marriage beginning roughly 5 years after they started dating, 15 months after they became engaged, and four of Wilson's famous collaborators were present at the wedding, plus one of America's hottest comedians, and the guest list included a true country icon, an American Idol judge who snuck away the day before the finale and is a favorite at last weekend's ACMs in Las Vegas. Wilson's Save Me partner and duet partner Jelly Roll was there. Friend and collaborator Miranda Lambert, her duet partner Lauren Elena, and country legend Wynonna Judd there with her husband Cactus Moser. In addition, Luke Bryan and his wife Caroline were there too, less than 24 hours before he was due on the set of American Idol. And Ella Langley was also spotted, showing that the two women are closer friends than the public really knew.
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0: It's Janie Freaky. Let's stop talking about it here on our Country Music Memorial Weekend get-together as we bring the weekend to kind of a close on Monday night. I'm Doyle King. I'll be right back. I have Carlene Carter coming up next with Every Little Thing.
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0: Here's Brooks and Dunn, the duo of the year, as crowned a week and a day ago by the Academy of Country Music. I'm Doyle King. Our Memorial Weekend get-together continues in just a sec. Tanya Tucker kicks off a nice long Texas-size music set with Strong Enough to Bend. Next.
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1: I'm Tom Graham. President Trump calling for a stronger deal as the U.S. and Iran continue talks to end the war. He took to True Social today to once again demand Tehran turn over any enriched uranium.
2: In exchange, Iran would get sanction relief, a gradual easing of the U.S. blockade, and broader economic normalization. Iran's President Masoud Pezeshkian says any negotiation will not compromise the country's dignity and pride.
1: Fox's Jeff Paul. U.S. military says its forces conducted so-called self-defense strikes in southern Iran today. Earlier, President Trump attending a Memorial Day ceremony.
3: Before we hail the founding, we honor the fallen. Before we celebrate the triumph, we pay the tribute. Before we crown the victory, we count the cost.
1: Speaking at Arlington National Cemetery, specifically mentioning 13 Americans lost during the conflict with Iran. America's listening to Fox News.
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10: A few more showers roll through from Memorial Day night, along with some patchy fog during those late night hours as lows drop to the upper 60s by morning. On Tuesday, as a lot of us go back to work, we'll have showers and thunderstorms and highs in the upper 70s. From the WNKY News 40 Weather Center, I'm meteorologist Scott Burchett.
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1: You see. And it got a bad rip in New Orleans, with Pakenham and Jackson tugging at its seams. And it almost fell at the Alamo, beside the Texas flag, but she waved on, though. She got cut with a sword at Chancellorsville, and she got cut again at Shiloh Hill. There was Robert E. Lee, Beauregard, and Bragg, and the south wind blew hard on that ragged old flag. On Flanders Field in World War I, she got a big hole from a Bertha gun. She turned blood red in World War II. She hung limp and low a time or two. She was in Korea, Vietnam. She went where she was sent by her Uncle Sam. She waved from our ships upon the briny foam, and now they've about quit waving back here at home. In her own good land here, she's been abused. She's been burned, dishonored, denied, and refused. And the government for which she stands is scandalized throughout the land. And she's getting threadbare and she's wearing thin, but she's in good shape for the shape she's in. 'Cause she's been through the fire before. And I believe she can take a whole lot more. So we raise her up every morning. We take her down every night. We don't let her touch the ground, and we fold her upright. On second thought, I do like to brag, 'cause I'm mighty proud of

0: This is Johnny Cash with a ragged old flag here on a Memorial weekend. I'm Doyle King. Got a great story about Jimmy Buffett. We go back to February of 1979. Jimmy was sitting at a sports bar owned by Boston Bruins player Derek Sanderson. Mac McAnally, great songwriter, friend, and collaborator of Buffett's, tells the story. Jimmy's drinking in Derek Sanderson's bar. He's had a couple, and it's 20-something degrees outside. A commercial comes on TV advertising cheap airfares to places that are warm. Jimmy's sitting there looking at that TV going, I gotta go. I did my show. I gotta go. So he decided that's what he was going to do. He went straight outside. I'm going to get a cab, go to the hotel, I'm going to get my clothes, straight to the airport, buy a ticket on the first plane, leaving for somewhere warm. That's what he was going to do. He walked outside, and there was a cab line right outside the bar. The first cab in the line had no driver in it. The door was open. The cab was running. Keys in the ignition. Jimmy saw that as a sign from God. He stole that cab. He borrowed that cab, drove it to the hotel, got his clothes, went to Logan Airport, got out of the cab, left the door open, engine running, keys in the ignition, just like he found it. Only it's at the airport instead of in front of this bar. I mean, some people tell good stories, and he lived a bunch of them, but that was the day that Jimmy Buffett stole a cab in Boston, Massachusetts, suffered zero consequences. The only thing that happened is he got on a plane and went somewhere warm. Warm and sunny. And then he wrote boat drinks.
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0: There's Mickey Gilley, biggest song, one of the biggest country songs in 1980. That's when Mickey Gilley recorded and released Stand By Me. In 2005, in country music history, country music songwriter Ben Peters died. Charlie Pride had recorded 40 of his songs. Four of them went number one. And Ben Peters inducted into the Nashville Songwriters Hall of Fame in 1980.
1: 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It's great country.

0: Here's Crystal Gayle with the sound of goodbye here on our country music weekend get together, the end of our Memorial weekend get together. Wynonna Judd kicks off a nice long Texas size music set next. I hope you'll stick around for Tell Me Why.
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0: WLYE Glasgow. 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
1: Paul Stevens, U.S. Central Command, promising the U.S. will use its troops while using restraint after another round of attacks on Iran.
2: Targets included missile launch sites and Iranian boats attempting to lay mines. The U.S. military also struck a surface-to-air missile site in Bandar Abbas that was targeting U.S. warplanes.
1: And that's Fox's Mike Emanuel in D.C. The threat of a big toxic chemical tank exploding in Southern California now over.
3: The crack that formed in the tank relieved much of the pressure that had been building up, eliminating the risk of a boiling liquid expanding vapor explosion, or BLEVI. They also say that the temperature is down inside of the tank. Even though a crack formed, fire officials say that air samples show there are currently no chemicals leaking into the atmosphere.
1: And that's Fox's Max Gordon. 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
9: A few more showers roll through from Memorial Day night, along with some patchy fog during those late night hours as lows drop to the upper 60s by morning. On Tuesday, as a lot of us go back to work, we'll have showers and thunderstorms and highs in the upper 70s. From the WNKY News 40 Weather Center, I'm meteorologist Scott Burchett.
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There's Shenandoah's If Bubba Can Dance here on our Country Music Memorial Holiday Weekend. Couple of birthdays in country music today. This artist born today, now dead. He was born in Olive Hill, Kentucky today in 1936. Tom T. Hall, the country music singer, songwriter, and storyteller. Hall wrote 11 number one hits and more than 26 top tens, including Harper Valley PTA. Do you know Tom T. Hall wrote that song for Jeannie C. Riley back in 1968? Tom T. became known as the storyteller due to his storytelling songs. He died August 20th in 2021. He was 85. And Miriam Johnson is...

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0: There's Reba, you lifted me up to heaven there on our Memorial Weekend. Miranda Lambert will not ever forget meeting Ella Langley. Miranda was sitting at the BMI Awards when her friend and fellow songwriter from Little Big Town, Natalie Hamby, brought Ella Langley over to meet her. They hit it off immediately. Lambert soon found herself listening to Ella's unreleased album. And she tells us, I mean, Natalie Hamby brought her over to my table at the BMI several years ago. Then Natalie just left, and Ella sat right down next to me. I didn't know this girl. She was like, hey, I'm Ella Langley. Natalie was like, y'all need to be friends. And we were immediately. I could tell that there was a kindred spirit there. And then I got my hands on her new record, which wasn't out at the time. It was called Hungover, and I called her. I was like, hey, this is great. And then I told her one of my favorite songs, and from there we just kind of struck up our friendship. Miranda Lambert and Ella Langley. I'm Doyle King. We'll be right back with the ACM Duo of the Year, Brooks and Dunn, next.
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0: Here's Mark Chestnut with Gonna Get Alive here on a Memorial Weekend get-together. I'm Doyle King, and I have another Texas-sized music set to play for you next. Kathy Mattea's kicking it off with 18 Wheels and a Dozen Roses right after this quick break.
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0: WLYE Glasgow. It's the Big Willie, 94.1, playing great country.
1: I'm Ted Lindner. The Pentagon targeting southern Iran today. Fox's Mike Emanuel.
2: U.S. forces conducted self-defense strikes in southern Iran to protect troops from threats posed by Iranian forces. That's according to U.S. Central Command. Targets included missile launch sites and Iranian boats attempting to lay mines. The U.S. military also struck a surface-to-air missile site in Bandar Abbas that was targeting U.S. warplanes.
1: President Trump speaking on Memorial Day at Arlington National Cemetery honoring fallen U.S. service members.
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1: And Houston Astros right-hander Tatsuya Imai and two relievers combining on a no-hitter and a 9-0 victory at Globe Life Field in Arlington over the Texas Rangers Monday night. 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
9: 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And she done what, you know, she promised she would do for us.
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11: A few more showers roll through from Memorial Day night, along with some patchy fog during those late night hours as lows drop to the upper 60s by morning. On Tuesday, as a lot of us go back to work, we'll have showers and thunderstorms and highs in the upper 70s. From the WNKY News 40 Weather Center, I'm meteorologist Scott Burchett.
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0: Here's Restless Heart with When She Cries here on our Country Music Weekend. There's a new Yellowstone spinoff called Dutton Ranch. It premiered Friday, May 15th. The Dutton Ranch is a Yellowstone sequel from co-creator Taylor Sheridan, and it airs on Paramount Plus. It features former Yellowstone stars Cole Hauser and Kelly Riley reprising their career-altering roles as Rip Wheeler and Beth Dutton. The show's described as Beth Dutton and Rip Wheeler fight to survive on their cherished 7,000-acre ranch amid tough times and stiff competition, while ensuring young Carter becomes the man he's supposed to be. You can watch the episodes now on Paramount Plus and get caught up. There are three of them now, and it's on the Paramount Network. Paramount Plus, Dutton Ranch, the latest in the series from Taylor Sheridan.
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0: There's Glenn Campbell wrapping up my time with you here on our Country Music Memorial Weekend. I've got one more Texas-sized music set to get started for you, though, and I'm going to do that next with Faith Hill.
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1: News. I'm Sue Guzman. The U.S. military says it carried out self-defense strikes in Iran, including missile launch sites and boats that were placing mines. This comes as President Donald Trump said on social media that negotiations were proceeding nicely for a peace deal with Iran. The president laying a wreath at the Tomb of the Unknown Soldier at Arlington National Cemetery on this Memorial Day.
2: In 250 years, America's heroes have saved more lives, freed more captives, accomplished more good and spread more hope than any other people at any time in the history of the world.
1: And emergency officials in Southern California lifting an evacuation order for some of the tens of thousands of people who live near a damaged tank containing a hazardous chemical that leaked over the weekend. 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
7: A few more showers roll through from Memorial Day night, along with some patchy fog during those late night hours as lows drop to the upper 60s by morning. On Tuesday, as a lot of us go back to work, we'll have showers and thunderstorms and highs in the upper 70s. From the WNKY News 40 Weather Center, I'm meteorologist Scott Burchett.
0: 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It's great country.

0: Rodney Crowell. Yeah, you know how much I love a great shuffle, and I couldn't leave you even if I tried. One of the greatest songwriters ever. Hank Jr. in a couple of minutes. Send Dolly on the way.
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0: It's Dolly. And But You Know That I Love You. One of my all-time favorites from her. Man, of course, she's had so many great songs. And now she's got her own makeup line in addition to everything else she does in her perfume line. But her original one, I think it's called Heaven Scent. Man, that stuff smells so good. Hey, on the way, Lefty Frizzell and Tanya Tucker.
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1: Lefty Frizzell, one of those guys that was such an influence to so many singers like Dwight Yoakam and Merle Haggard and more. And Saginaw, Michigan. Diamond Rio on the way.
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1: Fox News, I'm Ted Linder. The Pentagon targeting southern Iran on Monday. Fox's Mike Emanuel with more.
2: U.S. forces conducted self-defense strikes in southern Iran to protect troops from threats posed by Iranian forces. That's according to U.S. Central Command. Targets included missile launch sites and Iranian boats attempting to lay mines. The U.S. military also struck a surface-to-air missile site in Bandar Abbas that was targeting U.S. warplanes.
1: President Trump is also standing by his demand that Iran never be allowed to have a nuclear weapon. The New York Knicks are headed to the NBA Finals for the first time since 1999 as they knocked off the Cleveland Cavaliers and completed a four-game sweep in Cleveland Monday night. Final score in game four, 130-93. And Houston Astros right-hander Tatsuya Imai and two relievers combined on a no-hitter and a 9-0 victory in Arlington over the Texas Rangers. 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
7: WNKY Weather on Willie 94.1 is brought to you by Southern States in Glasgow, located on Cross Street near the railroad tracks.
8: Those on and off showers continuing the overnight hours tonight with some patchy fog and lows dropping into the muggy upper 60s. On Tuesday, we'll see more showers and more thunderstorms and highs making it up into the upper 70s. From the WNKY News 40 Weather Center, I'm meteorologist Scott Burchett.
0: Willie 94.1. It's great country.

Loretta Lynn and a coal miner's daughter. I was talking about Dolly and the fragrance she had that I liked. It's not called Heaven Scent. That's a different one. It is called Scent from Heaven. Really great stuff. I mean, you can find some at Amazon for like $10. Just try it. Here's Skaggs. I wouldn't change you, not even if I could.

0: Marty Stewart, and of course his great hair, and Tempted. And I've got more on the way with Sawyer Brown and George.
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0: 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Keeping you on the move.
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We're making country great again on Willie 94.1.

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0: Alan Jackson in Dallas. Now, I just heard that his Last Call concert, the concert that's coming up this summer that was sold out like in 2 minutes, that concert is going to be taped for an NBC special. 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Kenny Rogers in a couple of minutes and Crystal.
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1: Fox News, I'm Sue Guzman. The U.S. military says it carried out self-defense strikes in Iran, including a missile launch sites and boats that were placing mines. Speaking to reporters, Secretary of State Mark Rubio says talks between the U.S. and Iran are still ongoing.
2: Like anything with something like this, it's going to take a couple days to settle on, even down to the disagreements over a word, sentence. So we'll have to work through that. If there's going to be a deal, we're going to have to work through that. But this is, it's either going to be a good deal or there isn't going to be one.
1: Jazz great tenor saxophonist Sonny Rollins has died. A spokesman for Rollins said he passed away at his home Monday in Woodstock, New York. Rollins, known for his improvisational skills, playing with many jazz icons, including Miles Davis, The Loneliest Monk, and John Coltrane. Rollins was 95. 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
16: Those on and off showers continuing the overnight hours tonight with some patchy fog and lows dropping into the muggy upper 60s. On Tuesday, we'll see more showers and more thunderstorms and highs making it up into the upper 70s. From the WNKY News 40 Weather Center, I'm meteorologist Scott Burchett.
0: The Big Willie, Willie 94.1.

It's Crystal turning away. You know, there's some songs that I play, and it's almost like the older you get, the more the song means to you, the more you get out of it. This would be one of those songs. Here's Tracy. Time marches on.

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Keeping you on the move.

0: Vince Gill with one of those songs that again uses Patti Loveless singing with him. Of course, she's such a perfect compliment to his voice. Nitty Gritty Dirt Band in a minute, and Shenandoah.
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0: Every now and then I'll see some videos on TikTok where parents are blasting the music and little kids are singing along to Shenandoah. I mean, that is great parenting, I'm telling you. Faith Hill in a minute and Steve Warner.
1: 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It's great country.

0: Faith Hill. One of those really fun videos. Kind of a crazy carnival ride of a video. And the song is called The Secret of Life. I mentioned Patty a few minutes ago. Patty coming up in just a couple of minutes. And Janie, all next.
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1: News. I'm Sue Guzman. The U.S. military says it carried out self-defense strikes in Iran, including a missile launch sites and boats that were placing mines. Speaking to reporters, Secretary of State Mark Rubio says talks between the U.S. and Iran are still ongoing.
2: Like anything with something like this, it's going to take a couple days to settle on, even down to the disagreements over a word, sentence. So we'll have to work through that. If there's going to be a deal, we're going to have to work through that. But this is, it's either going to be a good deal or there isn't going to be one.
1: Jazz great tenor saxophonist Sonny Rollins has died. A spokesman for Rollins said he passed away at his home Monday in Woodstock, New York. Rollins, known for his improvisational skills, playing with many jazz icons, including Miles Davis, The Loneliest Monk, and John Coltrane. Rollins was 95. 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
15: This look at weather from WNKY on Willie 94.1 is a service of T's Country Kitchen, serving up some of the best southern food around.
16: Those on and off showers continuing the overnight hours tonight with some patchy fog and lows dropping into the muggy upper 60s. On Tuesday, we'll see more showers and more thunderstorms and highs making up into the upper 70s. From the WNKY News 40 Weather Center, I'm meteorologist Scott Burchett.
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Willie Nelson's got new music coming up here this week. Can't wait to hear it, and always on my mind. Here's Janie Fricke, just a heartache.

0: Dana Carter, she's trying to map out her next life move. And how do I get there from where I'm sitting? On the way, the Oak Ridge Boys and Tracy.
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0: One of those songs that'll live forever. The Oak Ridge Boys, and of course, Elvira, the great Richard Sturban singing that Oom Papa Mau Mau. Yeah, like only he can. In just a minute, Haggard with a classic.
1: 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It's great country.

0: One of the sweetest voices ever. Bailey and the Boys and Fools Such as I. Of course, you might remember the Elvis version of that, too. T. Graham Brown on the way and Ed Bruce.
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It's one of those songs that'll get you through a rough week. I guarantee. Tigger Brown and Hell or High Water. Hey, thanks again for hanging out with me. I appreciate it. You can find me anytime on Facebook. Come on by and say hi. Just look for Country Radio Linda next time you're on your Facebook page. Here's Martina. Independence Day.

0: Ed Bruce with that amazing voice and my first taste of Texas. I've got more favorites on the way in just a bit with Keith Whitley and some Alan Jackson. And good news if you love Alan and didn't get tickets for his big Nashville farewell concert.
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0: Alan Jackson and those Mercury Blues. Yeah, I love the story that just came out that they are going to tape that last call, a concert that he's got coming up this summer in Nashville, where a bunch of stars are going to be out too, paying tribute to Alan Jackson. They did this with Ronnie Millsap, did it with George Strait, and they are filming this and will air it on NBC. So yeah, get a chance to see that. Can't wait. Reba in a minute, and Brooks and Dunn.
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0: It's Reba McEntire, because you know I always say, man, sometimes these love songs, it's all about timing. Sometimes the timing works, sometimes timing not so good. On the way, Tracy, and more favorites.
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2: Fox News, I'm Ted Lindner. Jazz saxophonist Sonny Rollins, who played alongside Miles Davis, John Coltrane, and others, has died. Rollins, releasing more than 60 albums over his multi-decade career, was awarded the National Medal of the Arts in 2010. Sonny Rollins was 95. The New York Knicks are headed to the NBA Finals for the first time since 1999 as they knocked off the Cleveland Cavaliers and completed a four-game sweep in Cleveland in the Eastern Conference Finals on Monday night, 130-93. And the Pentagon targeting southern Iran on Monday.
3: U.S. forces conducted self-defense strikes in southern Iran to protect troops from threats posed by Iranian forces. That's according to U.S. Central Command. Targets included missile launch sites and Iranian boats attempting to lay mines. The U.S. military also struck a surface-to-air missile site.
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7: This look at weather on Willie 94.1 from the WNKY weather team is brought to you by A Little Taste of Texas.
8: Those on and off showers continue during the overnight hours tonight with some patchy fog and lows dropping into the muggy upper 60s. On Tuesday, we'll see more showers and more thunderstorms and highs making it up into the upper 70s. From the WNKY News 40 Weather Center, I'm meteorologist Scott Burchett.
1: 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It's great country.

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And the love that used to be, why, it just got lost in yesterday.

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You just never knew what you'd get with a David Allan Coe concert. 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

0: 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Absolutely. Trisha in a minute. And Steve.
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Keeping you on the move.

0: Steve Warner singing about Linda with a Y. Of course, his inspiration, the great Linda Carter. You remember her, Wonder Woman. Still beautiful, too. Still out there performing as well. Hey, Doug Stone in a minute and Janie.
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Garth, Kix and Ronnie, Hank, George, Shania, the legendary country artists you know on a first name basis are here and helping us make country great again on Willie 94.1.

0: It's Doug Stone. Yeah, load me up. A jukebox with a lot of country music. I'll take it. I've got more in just a bit. Randy Travis and John Anderson.
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1: News. I'm Sue Guzman. The U.S. launching new strikes now against southern Iran, calling them self-defense.
2: It's included missile launch sites and Iranian boats attempting to lay mines. The U.S. military also struck a surface-to-air missile site in Bandar Abbas that was targeting U.S. warplanes.
1: Fox's Mike Emanuel. This is peace talks continue in Qatar. Officials have now lifted mandatory evacuation order for thousands now that the threat of a toxic chemical tank explosion in Southern California is over.
3: The crack that formed in the tank relieved much of the pressure that had been building up, eliminating the risk of a boiling liquid expanding vapor explosion, or BLEVI. They also say that the temperature is down inside of the tank. Even though a crack formed, fire officials say that air samples show there are currently no chemicals leaking into the atmosphere.
1: Fox's Max Gordon. 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
9: Those on and off showers continuing the overnight hours tonight with some patchy fog and lows dropping into the muggy upper 60s. On Tuesday, we'll see more showers and more thunderstorms and highs making it up into the upper 70s. From the WNKY News 40 Weather Center, I'm meteorologist Scott Burchett.
0: Willie 94.1. It's great country.

Randy Travis in 1982, along with James Dupree. They have performed at 50 sold-out concerts over the last year on his More Life tour. The latest leg came to an end in Spartanburg, South Carolina, just this past weekend. But he's got more concert dates coming up later this year. Some Vern Gosden, Hank Jr., and Alabama all on the way. It's John Anderson's Straight Tequila Night.

0: He's been around the block a time or two. It's Vern Gosden, Songy Coco, Max D. Barnes, and Hank Cochran, and the leadoff single to his greatest hits album, This Ain't My First Rodeo. Good morning. It's the 26th of May, the birthday of John Wayne, born on this day in 1907, and astronaut Sally Ride in 1951. Songwriter Richard Lee celebrates his 75th birthday today. He's famous for the song Don't Make My Brown Eyes Blue. Also with birthdays, Pam Grier, Stevie Nicks, and Hank Williams Jr., who turns 77 and is on the way next.
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8: Risk management matters, especially in uncertain times. I'm John Perkins with a Brownfield Market Update. 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For decades, they've been focused on unique hybrids that deliver top yields. Stein invented short-stature corn, then they perfected it. Stein has yield. Garrett Toy from Ag Trader Talk tells Brownfield risk management is important in these uncertain, volatile markets.
9: Oh, yeah. No, we're, you know, at this point, we're already, you know, we've had opportunity to sell $5 corn. 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But, you know, we did some put spreads today protecting downside. You know, 10 cents can get you on a put spread to the top end of your crop insurance max coverage. So there's things that you can do out of here, obviously, that to protect your downside. You know, case in point, you know, I mean, we do have this inflationary buying that's helped support us to get here. In fact, you know, the swap dealer's length in corn, you know, there's only been three other years where it's been this large, and that's 2007, 2008, which 2008, we all know what happened with the housing crisis, and then 2010. So we don't see that kind of investment in soybeans or wheat, but it's noticeable in corn. And obviously, corn has its demand underlings as well. You know, I do think that seasonally, you know, we've got new crop sales on both corn and soybeans, just because, you know, $12 beans, $5 corn, you don't look a gift horse in the mouth. You know, it's some sales here, especially as the calendar clicks forward.
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11: For some graduates, the next step isn't a campus. College isn't the only path to success. Nutrien Ag Solutions salutes the grads taking over the farm, mastering a trade, and building their future with their hands. Here's to hard work and a harvest of opportunity.
12: An ag economist says new trading limits for cattle futures could bring additional volatility to the markets. Josh Maples with Mississippi State University Extension says the changes go into place June 1st.
13: It absolutely does allow for bigger daily price swings, and it can lead to some larger margin requirements because the risk there. So it's something traders are going to have to adapt to.
12: He tells Brownfield there will be opportunities.
13: I don't want to say this is all negative. Plenty of pluses we can point to. One, it allows prices to go up. You know, that's what you're hoping for. You know, if you're If you're long, it allows prices to go up more on limit up days.
12: He says he does expect additional price discovery with the increased limits.
13: Say a new report came out or some new geopolitical thing has happened, something that traders think should move markets up or down more than the limit allows, or the previous limit allows, these expanded limits will allow those markets to absorb that information more quickly.
12: I'm Megan Grebner for Brownfield.
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Keeping you on the move. Bye.

0: It's down home from Alabama and not too far from home for Payne, Alabama, Jacksonville State University, Randy Owen's alma mater. The band performs there later this week, and Randy Owen celebrates the opening of the Randy Owen Center for the Performing Arts. We got some Ronnie Millsap coming up and also Roseanne Cash.
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0: he's turning out to be a pretty smart guy, at least this time around. 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It's Leroy Parnell from the album Love Without Mercy and one of his first big hits, What Kind of a Fool Do You Think I Am? Good morning, Mary Chapin Carpenter's coming up next for you right here.
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1: Fox News, I'm CJ Papa. U.S. military bases in the Middle East are no longer safe. That's straight from the Iran supreme leader. It comes following strikes by American forces.
2: U.S. Central Command giving an update. Spokesman Timothy Hawkins saying, quote, U.S. forces conducted self-defense strikes in southern Iran today to protect our troops from threats posed by Iranian forces. Targets included missile launch sites and Iranian boats attempting to emplace mines.
1: Fox's Carly Shimkus reporting. This taking place while President Trump is still trying to strike a peace deal with Iran. Voters will head to the polls this morning in Texas to choose a Republican candidate of U.S. Senator. Incumbent John Cornyn hopes voters send him to November where he could possibly win a fifth term, while Texas Attorney General Ken Paxton is endorsed by President Trump. The winner faces Democrat James Tallarico in November. 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
19: Look for periods of rain today with a high of 78. A chance of showers tonight with a low of 65. Showers and a few thunderstorms Wednesday and a high around 80. From the News 40 Weather Center, I'm WNKY Weather Chief Chris Allen.
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7: I'm Brent Barnett on Brownfield. The CEO of domestic phosphate fertilizer producer Edaphos says he expects shortages of fertilizers to eventually reduce the world's grain supply. David Delaney tells Brownfield,
8: if you look the next 12 months, there's not going to be enough nitrogen or phosphate around the world to grow the crops that we've been growing. So I do see an impact on probably hectares and yields.
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7: A South Central Kansas cattle producer says he's worried about grass availability for his herd. Craig Meeker tells Brownfield that he's been able to turn his cow-calf herd out to graze. But
11: if we don't get a rain, there'll be a lot of last year's leftover hay that gets fed up when we should be in the middle of grazing season.
7: Meeker says there's hardly been any green up. An economist with Ohio State University says U.S. agriculture should be paying close attention to the review of the USMCA agreement. Ian Sheldon tells Brownfield.
12: Mexico's our number one agricultural export market, and Canada's our number two.
7: U.S. Trade Representative Jameson Greer is expected to meet with Mexico's president this week ahead of the July 1st mandatory review date of USMCA. And the USDA says U.S. red meat and cold storage shrank during April. I'm Brent Barnett with Brownfield Ag News Headlines.
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0: WNKY weather on Willie 94.1 is brought to you by Southern States in Glasgow, located on Cross Street near the railroad tracks.
1: Look for periods of rain today with a high of 78. A chance of showers tonight with a low of 65. Showers and a few thunderstorms Wednesday and a high around 80. From the News 40 Weather Center, I'm WNKY Weather Chief Chris Allen.
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went down to Georgia. He was looking for a soul to steal. 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When he came across this young man, saw someone fiddle little man playing it hot. And the devil jumped up on a hickory stump and said, boy, let me tell you what. I guess you didn't know it, but I'm a fiddle player too. And if you'd care to take a dare, I'll make a bet with you. Now, you play pretty good fiddle, boy, but give the devil his due. I bet a fiddle of gold against your soul, because I think I'm better than you.

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And he pulled the bow across the strings and it made an evil hiss. And then a band of demons joined in.

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Johnny said, "Devil, just come on back if you ever want to try again. 'Cause I told you once, you son of a gun.

0: WLYE Glasgow. It's the Big Willie, 94.1, playing great country.
1: Angelosi, Iran's supreme leader, says U.S. military bases in the Middle East are no longer safe after CENTCOM said American forces carried out what it calls self-defense strikes on mine-laying boats in the Strait of Hormuz.
2: These were the first U.S. strikes that have targeted Iran since early May. A spokesperson for Iran's armed forces said any new aggression will be met with a far more severe response. The strikes come amid the backdrop of ongoing diplomatic efforts to reach an agreement between Iran and the United States.
1: Fox's Trey Yinks in Tel Aviv today. Texas Senate runoff pits four-term Senator John Cornyn against State Attorney General Ken Paxton.
3: Attorney General Paxton was the second-place finisher in the March vote, and last week he received President Donald Trump's endorsement, who had criticized Cornyn for dismissing Trump's 2024 comeback chances.
1: Fox's Alex Hogan. The winner faces Democratic nominee James Tallarico. 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
8: Look for periods of rain today with a high of 78. A chance of showers tonight with a low of 65. Showers and a few thunderstorms Wednesday and a high around 80. From the News 40 Weather Center, I'm WNKY Weather Chief Chris Allen.
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1: I'm Brent Barnett on the Brownfield. The CEO of domestic phosphate fertilizer producer Edaphos says he expects shortages of fertilizers to eventually reduce the world's grain supply. David Delaney tells Brownfield,
2: if you look at the next 12 months, there's not going to be enough nitrogen or phosphate around the world to grow the crops that we've been growing. So I do see an impact on probably hectares and yields.
1: More news is next.
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4: An agriculture group would like the dairy issues fixed in the USMCA agreement. I'm Larry Lee with the Brownfield Dairy Update. The leader of Farmers for Free Trade says the USMCA trade agreement has been good overall, but some issues need to be addressed. Executive Director Brian Keel tells Brownfield, U.S. dairy continues to face Canadian roadblocks when it comes to market access.
5: They've got a supply management system that that I think is a little antiquated, but the bigger issue is that they agreed to a quota. They agreed to how much U.S. dairy products they would take, and we don't think they've been living up to that agreement.
4: Keel says Farmers for Free Trade would like to see Canada accept the U.S. dairy products they said they would take, but the tariff rate quotas are controlled by Canadian processors, essentially the competitors that want to prevent U.S. dairy access to the market.
5: Shocking that it doesn't work when you do that, right? So, something needs to change, and that's where we'd like to see some improvements.
4: The USMCA agreement will be reviewed by Canada, Mexico, and the U.S. starting July 1st. All three nations must vote on whether to continue the agreement for another 10 years and possibly up to 16 years. The amount of cheese and butter in cold storage went up in April. USDA's National Ag Statistics Service says natural cheese stocks rose 1% from March, but were down 1% from April of 2025. The amount of butter in storage rose by 6% over March, but it was 9% lower than April of 2025. As of April 30th, there were 308.2 million pounds of butter in cold storage and 1.41 billion pounds of natural cheese in storage. The Chicago Mercantile Exchange was closed for the Memorial Day holiday. When the markets closed Friday, cash prices were generally lower except for butter. I'm Larry Lee, Brownfield.
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2: Look for periods of rain today with a high of 78. A chance of showers tonight with a low of 65. Showers and a few thunderstorms Wednesday and a high around 80. From the News 40 Weather Center, I'm WNKY Weather Chief Chris Allen.
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1: News. I'm CJ Pop. The ceasefire stands even though the U.S. military strikes Iranian targets.
2: Overnight, the United States conducted airstrikes against southern Iran near the Strait of Hormuz. CENTCOM says these strikes were defensive in nature and went after mine-laying vessels along with a surface-to-air missile position. These were the first U.S. strikes that have targeted Iran since early May.
1: Fox's Trey Inks in Tel Aviv, Iran's supreme leader, warning U.S. bases in the region are no longer safe. Texas runoff election pits four-term U.S. Senator as John Cornyn against State Attorney General Ken Paxton. The winner faces Democratic candidate James Tallarico in November. President Trump recently endorsed A.G. Paxton. And in tragedy in Belgium, at least two teenagers and four were killed when a school bus collides with a train. 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
4: Good morning. Here's the latest from Glasgow News 1. Glasgow marked Memorial Day with a ceremony focused on sacrifice and service at the Luska J. Twyman Municipal Building. Lieutenant Colonel Tyler Brown, commander of the 1st Battalion, 623rd Field Artillery Regiment based in Glasgow, served as guest speaker. Brown said Memorial Day is sacred and urged the community to remember fallen service members by supporting their families and living lives worthy of their sacrifice. The Glasgow City Council meets for a special called session this evening at 6 p.m. in council chambers at City Hall. Council members are expected to consider an incentive ordinance for sharp carts, a rezoning request for 512 East Main Street, and several local board reappointments. The agenda also includes the ceremonial swearing-in of a new firefighter and announcements on a June 13th benefit concert and the Movies Under the Stars series planned for the summer at Beaver Creek Park. On Saturday in Park City, local officials and residents joined to celebrate the life of Chris Martin. The city unveiled Chris Martin Way, which was named in his honor. Martin was a well-liked member of the community who died in 2000 when he drowned in Pulaski County. The Mary Wood Weldon Memorial Library has a special program to celebrate America 250. Patrons of the library who are 9 years old or older can participate in the community-based journaling program. The library will be offering a variety of journals, each with a different prompt that you can answer, then return for the next patron to read and or add to. Stop by the library for more information on how to participate in this unique history opportunity. For full details on these stories and more local coverage throughout the day, visit GlasgowNews1.com. I'm Todd Steenbergen.
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7: Look for periods of rain today with a high of 78. A chance of showers tonight with a low of 65. Showers and a few thunderstorms Wednesday and a high around 80. From the News 40 Weather Center, I'm WNKY Weather Chief Chris Allen.
8: I pledge allegiance to the flag of the United States of America and to the republic for which it stands, one nation, under God, indivisible, with liberty and justice for all.
0: 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Thank you. Here's the national anthem of the United States of America.

0: It's time for the Real Trader on Willie 94.1. 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
1: 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Send us an email over and we'll take care of you. As the monsoon conditions continue, as you heard Chris Allen earlier, it looks like rain in the forecast most of the week again, but hopefully clearing out by the weekend. And by then, the grass will probably only be knee-high. Although, took advantage of the rainy conditions, and there's a part by my porch on the back porch there where the dogs had just killed the grass, nothing but dirt. And then they got to the point where they started digging holes in that dirt. So I went and bought a bunch of sod, taking advantage of the rainy conditions on Saturday through Sunday. Excuse me, I bought it on Sunday and through yesterday and now today. So hopefully that all takes. And no more dirt for the dogs to dig up. It's annoying, isn't it, when dogs start digging holes in your yard? I don't know what makes them want to do that. I reckon maybe they start chasing a bug and think that the bug went down in the dirt or something, and the next thing you know, you've got a hole right there in your ankle while you're mowing. But took care of that, and hope you had a good weekend. Hopefully, you got a chance to enjoy some of it with your friends and family. Let's get things underway here on the Real Trader Hotline. Good morning.
2: Good morning. How are you?
1: Good. Is this Billy?
2: Yeah, how you like all this rain?
1: I don't like it, Billy.
3: Hey, what are you talking about?
2: Not me, mowing yard. Knock me out of mowing yard.
1: I know, at least for another few days, too, huh?
2: Yeah. Had to mow them twin chairs to get a little wet. Won't hurt them all.
1: Well, I can't do it with them. I can't mow when it's wet with the push mower because it just bogs it up underneath it, so.
2: Yeah, I got a wheel horse for sale. It's all original. And I got a round hood. It's a show mower. It's a wheel horse. Round hood. It's a nice one. And I got a tar built. 42-inch cut. It's for sale. 270-444-0999. Have a good day.
1: You too, Billy.
3: Billy, what are you talking about?
1: Real Trader, good morning.
4: Good morning. How are you this morning?
1: I'm all right. What about you?
4: Oh, I'm doing fine. A little bit wet, but it'll be all right.
1: Good deal. Glad to have you on the line this morning. What can we do for you?
4: Okay, first off, I got a few things put on, but first I got to thank the sponsors. If it wasn't for the sponsors, you know, none of us could do this. So, with that said, this morning I have 301 pieces of log siding, 14 foot long. It's never been used. It's all brand new. Might have a little dust and stuff on it. It's been sitting in the barn covered up. Also, and I'll take $2,400 for all of it. I also have a truck bed trailer. It is a full-size Chevy square body truck bed. The floor in it's in good shape. It does have a tailgate. $400. I have numerous tobacco sticks, and I'll take 15 cents a piece for them. And then give me a call at 270-218-1220.
1: All right. 218-1220.
4: Thank you very much. You have a blessed day.
1: You too. 301 pieces of 14-foot log siding, trailer made from a truck bed. And not tobacco, but backer sticks, 15 cents a piece. There's more than one use for those things. 218-1220. Real Trader, good morning.
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1: Where are you located?
5: In Glasgow.
1: All right. Thank you for the call.
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1: I forgot to ask the gentleman before where he was. 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
6: 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How you doing?
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1: 812-603-8717. 8717. All right. Gotcha. Thank you.
6: Thank you.
1: Industrial Strength Hobart Deli Slicer in Hart County, 812-603-8717. Congratulations to all the graduates. Saw a lot of that going on over the weekend. Not sure what happened with the Barron County regional games yesterday. I'm going to have to ask our sports department. I know they had a rain delay for quite some time. I'll try to get that score soon if you didn't already know. Real Trader, good morning.
7: Good morning. This is Kenneth out of Bowling Green.
1: Hey, Kenneth.
7: My sister's still looking for a pillow top recliner. And she's still looking for one, and we're not having very good luck right now.
1: All right.
7: And my number is area code 270-996-0287.
1: No leather.
7: No leather.
1: Got it. 996-0287.
7: Yes, sir.
1: All right. Hopefully we can find one. Kenneth, it's good to hear from you.
7: Oh, yeah. It just depends on how the biscuit breaks.
1: That's it. That's it, buddy. It's one way to look at it. I like that.
7: I hear you. You have a good day.
1: You too, pal.
8: Doggy.
1: I like that one. Depends on how the biscuit breaks. SCRTC Real Trader Hotline, good morning.
9: Good morning, Mike.
1: Hi, Cassie.
9: Well, I got rid of that bully, and I've traded my Tahoe off. Now I'm ready to trade the car that I traded for it off.
1: Wow.
9: For something else. It's a 07 Lexus LS250. Runs and drives great. It's a little bitty old car. It's so small on the inside. It's got all the bells and whistles on it. It's silver. It's real sharp. We're looking to trade it or sell it. And I'm still looking for that rooster. Still wanting to trade on some chickens. I got a broad-breasted, I'm pretty sure they're solid white, turkey pair that I got for sale too as well. I don't have any more piglets. I got all those sold. I have an adult male mini Julian potbelly pig. He thinks he's a dog. He's just as sweet as he could be. I got him for sale too. He's been cut, I'm pretty sure. You can give me a call at 270 218-9670.
1: All right. What'd you say that Lexus?
9: Oh, and I'm on the... It's a Lexus, yeah. It's a 07.
1: Lexus is what?
9: It's a LS250.
1: Okay.
9: All-wheel drive.
1: All right.
9: It's got 200,000 miles on it. It runs and drives like a brand new one. It's got all kinds of power.
1: Good.
9: It's got all the...
1: It's too little for you? You saying it's too little for you?
9: Oh, it's itty-bitty. I mean, it's the smallest car I believe I've ever seen in my life.
1: Yeah. Somebody will want it.
9: You can barely even... I'm hoping, because I don't.
1: All right.
9: But it outlasts my Tahoe that I had. My Tahoe's getting ready to quit on me, and they have better use for it. They got a motor they're getting ready to put in it. So it books for $5,500, I think.
1: All right. Well, we got it. Good luck to you today, and I know we'll be hearing from you again this week.
9: Yep. All righty.
1: Have a good one. Bye-bye.
9: You too. Bye-bye.
1: 07 Lexus LS250. She's on the lookout for a rooster. Do some chicken trading with you, potbelly pig. You can reach Cassie at 218-9670. All right.
8: You've got mail.
1: Let's take a look at the mailbag then. In search of female ducks, doesn't matter what size or age. All right. Holly, looking for the female ducks at 361-6567. Real Trader, good morning.
10: Yes, sir. I have a whole lot of tack for sale, saddles, bridles, bits, all kind of stuff like that for a horse, and a lot of it is new, hasn't ever been used. 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And I also have a Hobart wire welder for sale that runs off 110 current. It welds up to about a quarter inch metal. And number is 270-590-5191. And then be close to Glasgow, about 12 miles out of Glasgow.
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10: Yes, sir.
1: All right, we got you. Appreciate the call.
10: Thank you.
1: Yep. All sorts of tack, you heard him there, for your horsemanship. And a Hobart welder. 590-5191. Real Trader, good morning.
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0: Yeah, buddy. 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The SCRTC Real Trader Hotline is 629-4941. Good morning. You're live.
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0: Where are you located?
1: In Glasgow.
0: Okay, 678-1266.
1: Yes, sir.
0: Thank you.
1: Thank you.
0: All right, 165 Massey Ferguson tractor with a front-end loader, needs some engine work, a small milk cooler, and a church pew, 678-1266. 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

0: 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Keeping you on the move.
1: Well, I suppose we can now. I thought the phone was ringing. 235 50 19 tires, a set of 4, 1, 275 15 wheel and tire, 4x8 utility trailer, 6.5x12 foot trailer, 3 Reese hitches, 2 sets of Corbett rallies, some aluminum wheels, and an 88 Monte Carlo SS. 576-2164, and that is in Glasgow, those items. Those items are in Glasgow, is the right way to say that, I suppose. Well, a rainy end to May. How about it? I keep looking at the radar, and we are all just covered up right now. That's going to suspend a lot of the work that was being done outdoors for a minute or two. Like Billy said, it knocked out his mowing work. We'll all have plenty to mow by the weekend, though. By then, things should start to dry up. Actually, probably sometime Friday, but I'll leave that to Chris Allen because he is our weather chief here with WNKY News 40. You can also catch Chris Allen right here on the Big Willie when I am done each and every weekday morning. Chris takes you on from 9 until 2, and he's got some of the great stories behind the songs, some facts you may not know. Every time I listen, I'm learning something more about the music. So I encourage you to stick around when the trader is over and enjoy not only our area's favorite weatherman, but he's probably going to be your favorite country DJ. Real Trader, good morning.
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0: It is the Real Trader on the Big Willie 94.1. And this morning, we send out a Big Willie salute to the city of Mumfordville. Population 1,615. Salute! We'll be right back.
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0: 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Rain. That is the story. Starting tomorrow, Glasgow Scotty Basketball Futures Camp from 4 until 6. And it's on my list here, so I suppose you could still call and sign up today if you missed out earlier. This is with Coach Stockton over at Glasgow. Campers must bring a water bottle. It's open to kids kindergarten to 6th grade. For more on that, head over to our website at willie941.com. And then head over to the news from GN1 section. That will give you the community calendar. It's the story right at the top of the list. And you can get all the information you need to get that youngster signed up for Glasgow Scotty Basketball Future Stars Camp. That's tomorrow, Thursday, and Friday from 4 to 6, the Glasgow High School Gym. Learn basketball skills and learn basketball techniques. You'll be ripping net before you know it. .841 here at the Big Willie. Emails are clean. We'll take a look at something else here. Barron County Historical Society presents a tour of historic Wigwam Village Number 2 with Keith Stone. That is Thursday at 6 o'clock, 601 North Dixie in Cave City. And I do believe they have installed some new electricity out to the old neon sign. They're going to be lighting that up again if they haven't already. Real Trader, good morning.
1: Good morning over there.
0: Good morning
1: to
0: you.
1: How y'all doing?
0: I'm all right.
1: This is old Willie over in Scottsville, Kentucky.
0: All right, buddy.
1: I listen to y'all every morning.
0: I appreciate it. Can you turn your radio down, please?
1: Yeah.
0: I appreciate it.
1: I got a lower. Expensive mag wheel. Got rust-rated mud-bogger tires on them, 16-inch, and they're six lugs, fit a Ford F-150. Got, and they're expensive mag wheels, and I'll take $200 for the set. And my number's 270-606-4016.
0: All right, Willie. 606-4016.
1: Instead of Ford Fairlane. I mean, Ford Galaxy 500. Big, tight pickup.
0: 10-4.
1: All right. All right.
0: Have a good day, sir. Thanks for listening.
1: You too. Stay dry.
0: Yes, sir. Appreciate that. Got to watch that radio, though. Sometimes that echo comes back through my headset here, and it's a wonder I've got any hearing left. I got hearing loss from all these years wearing headphones, and I don't notice it till people are trying to talk to me, and I'm going, huh? Why? Real Trader, good morning.
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0: calendar next weekend, the Shepherd's House Church yard sale is Thursday and Friday next week. Also Saturday, Thursday and Friday, 7 to 4. And Saturday, 7 to 3 in Edmonton. Real Trader, good morning.
1: Yes, good morning. I have a X-Mark lawnmower for sale, 46-inch cut, and I got a nice 6x10 single-axle utility trailer. Number is 606-682-0876, and have a great day.
0: You too. 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

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If you want to get in a couple last-minute phone calls before we say goodbye for this rainy Tuesday. Opry Clues start tomorrow, and the return of Watermill Wednesday. How about it? Watermill Wednesday back tomorrow. I went last week, and every time I go, you know what? I'm going to save room for some of that banana pudding. But by the time I get done with catfish, rolls, mashed potatoes and gravy, green beans and all that good stuff, I just don't have the room, especially... I got to work the rest of the day. Now, if I were just going to the house right after that, it'd be fine. Be real nice. Put something on the TV, start snoring on the couch until someone goes, hey, you're snoring. And then I'll go, no, I wasn't. I think that's what everyone does. It says there's someone will go, you know you were snoring. No, I wasn't. But what I intend to notice is the people that point out the snoring, they also snore. So, there you go. Yeah, you know, just saying. Pretty good list of stuff today, but that's not uncommon when we take a little time off. More than a page, and we're going to recap that in just a moment. And you know what? As a matter of fact... And we're going to do it now.

All right. We started with a call from Billy. 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A trailer made from a truck bed. And some backer sticks. 218-1220. 475R15 trailer tires in Glasgow at 590-3824. In Hart County, an industrial Hobart deli slicer. Meats and cheeses at 812-603-8717. Kenneth is looking for a recliner, but does not want a leather one. If you've got a cloth recliner, give Kenneth a call in Bowling Green at 996-0287. Cassie has the 07 Lexus LS250 for sale. She's on the lookout for a rooster. We'll do some chicken trading and also has a potbelly pig for sale at 218-9670. In Glasgow, plenty of tack for your horsemanship needs and a Hobart welder, 590-5191. In Smith's Grove, 8 roosters, some hens, and a Genesis bow for kids to get them started. In archery, 404-4698 over in Smith's Grove. In Glasgow, 165 Massey Ferguson tractor with front end loader needs some engine work and a milk cooler along with a church pew for sale at 678-1266. Also in Glasgow, 4 235-5019 tires, 1 275-15 wheel and tire, a 4x8 utility trailer, a 6.5x12 foot trailer, 3 Reese hitches, 2 sets of Corvette rallies, some aluminum wheels, an 88 Monte Carlo SS, and a partridge and a pear tree at 576-2164. Winnebago camper for sale, 799-1490. 4 mag wheels with mud tires, 606-4016. 42-inch Craftsman mower, 404-4983. And another 46-inch mower along with a 6x10 utility trailer in Laurel County at 606-682-0876. God bless the USA. God bless our troops around the world. God bless you. Thanks for listening to The Real Trader. Chris Allen is next, and I'll catch you down the trail.

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1: I'm Therese Crowley. Iran reverts to threats after a weekend of peace negotiations, and the U.S. responded by striking Iranian boats and laying mines.
2: U.S. Central Command says these were self-defense strikes in southern Iran, targeting missile launch sites and boats placing mines in the Strait of Hormuz. Four people are reported killed on the boats. A senior U.S. official tells Fox the strikes are over for now, and the declared ceasefire with Iran is still in effect. Iran's supreme leader, Mojtaba Khamenei, is threatening U.S. military bases in the region, saying in a statement, Gulf nations will no longer be a shield.
1: Fox's Chris Foster. Qatar is mediating Iran peace talks because it holds Iran's frozen assets. Texas two-step Senate runoff election today. Sitting Senator John Cornyn versus the president's pick, State Attorney General Ken Paxton. Winner takes on progressive James Tallarico. President Trump having his biannual physical at Walter Reed before he turns 80 in June. 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
10: Look for periods of rain today with a high of 78. A chance of showers tonight with a low of 65. Showers and a few thunderstorms Wednesday and a high around 80. From the News 40 Weather Center, I'm WNKY Weather Chief Chris Allen.
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What she is a woman in love. It is Earl Thomas Conley, Willie 94.1. Hey, it's a Tuesday, and I'm Chris Allen back after a Memorial Day weekend. I hope yours was good. Maybe you got a chance to do a cookout around the rain showers. Maybe you went shopping. Maybe you spent some of Daddy's money. My girls always thought that I was a bank. The Bank of Dad. Here's Ricochet, Willie 94.1.

0: Well, if I had 24 roses, I would be broke. You know how much those things cost now? Shenandoah, 1989 with 24 roses. Willie, 94.1 with Chris Allen on a Tuesday. By the way, Shenandoah is on their 40th anniversary tour. The closest they'll be here would be July 17th in Mount Vernon at the Renfro Valley Entertainment Center. Always a good place to go. On the way, I've got George Strait, Garth Brooks, and Rodney Crowell. But if you'd like to sip, shop, and stroll, then your opportunity's coming up Saturday, June 6th, 10 to 4, right around the square in Glasgow. You need to get tickets for it, though. If you'd like to do that, just head on over to GlasgowNews1.com.
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The National Weather Service in Louisville has issued a flash flood warning for northeastern Logan County in south central Kentucky, north central Simpson County in south central Kentucky, southwestern Warren County in south central Kentucky until 12:30 p.m. Central Daylight Time. At 9:22 a.m. Central Daylight Time, Doppler radar indicated thunderstorms producing heavy rain across the Warren area. Between 1 and 1.5 inches of rain have fallen. The expected rainfall rate is 1 to 2 inches in 1 hour. Additional rainfall amounts of 0.5 to 1 inch are possible in the Warren area. Flash flooding is ongoing or expected to begin shortly. Expected hazards include flash flooding caused by thunderstorms. Source, radar. The following impacts are expected: flash flooding of small creeks and streams, urban areas, highways, streets and underpasses, as well as other poor drainage and low-lying areas. Some locations that will experience flash flooding include Bowling Green, Plum Springs, Memphis Junction, Crestmere, Woodburn, Blue Level, Rockfield, Rich Pond, Browning and Petros. Turn around, don't drown when encountering flooded roads. Most flood deaths occur in vehicles. Be aware of your surroundings and do not drive on flooded roads.

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0: A song that took him 4 years to finish. Yeah, after all this time. 4 years, that's a long time. Rodney Crowell went all the way to number one, though. Willie 94.1 with Chris Allen on a Tunes Day still to come. Tammy Wynette, Alabama, and Reba McEntire. 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

0: Yeah, Reba McEntire, 1994, Why Haven't I Heard From You? Yeah, by the way, she's got a brand new EP that's coming out called Hurt Like That. And that is the name of the first single from that brand new EP. And her co-star and fiancé on Happy's Place, of course, I'm talking about Rex Lynn. He said, my fiance singing a new sad song. It's really sad and it's really good. Of course he's going to say that. Willie 94.1 with Chris Allen on a Tuesday next hour. I've got Tanya Tucker, Ricky Van Shelton, Gary Allen, Brian White, Joe D. Messina, and Ronnie Millsap.
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1: Fox News, I'm CJ Pop. The blockade remains in the Strait of Hormuz, and the fragile ceasefire withstands a major test.
2: Despite the U.S. carrying out those strikes last night in southern Iran, Gulf Arab states remain hopeful that a deal can get done. U.S. military officials say the strikes were carried out in self-defense, targeting missile launch sites and boats they say were laying mines in the Strait of Hormuz.
1: Fox's Jeff Paul in Dubai. Florida decisions from the U.S. Supreme Court this morning. The justice denied Florida's bid to block other states from issuing commercial driver's licenses to some illegal aliens. Justices Thomas and Alito dissented, saying Florida's case should have been heard. All the polls are now open in Texas for the runoff between two Republicans. Incumbent U.S. Senator John Cornyn and Trump-backed State Attorney General Ken Paxton, the winner, takes on Democrat James Tallarico in November. 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
10: Look for a few showers this afternoon with a high of 78. A chance of showers tonight and a low of 65. Showers and a few thunderstorms on Wednesday with a high around 80. From the News 40 Weather Center, I'm WNKY Weather Chief Chris Allen.
0: We never forget. 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

0: Oh, a great song written by Ed Bruce. Texas When I Die. Tanya Tucker on Willie 94.1. Chris Allen, good morning. Yep, it's your TV weatherman back at it after the Memorial Day holiday. Here till 2 o'clock this afternoon. I know you would like another day off, and I'm going to go ahead and say your boss said it was okay to do. What? No. Oh, I'm sorry. Somebody lied about that. Doggone it. I feel bad about that. Ricky Van Shelton, Willie, 94.1.
1: Hello. Yeah, this is me.

0: Pretending.
1: Well, who's pretending? This is not AI. It's the real deal, Brian White. Willie 94.1 with Chris Allen on a Tuesday. Coming up, Joe DiMassina, David Lee Murphy, and Ronnie Millsap. You know, one of the things I love to do this time of the year is go to yard sales. And I know many of you do, too. Well, not this weekend, but the next weekend, it's the 400-mile yard sale. It's a big one. Yeah, I like that one. It goes from Paducah to Maysville, and it's June 4th through June 7th. I mean, it's going to have a little bit of everything. I was just looking on their website. They've got places along the way where you can stop. It's all mapped out for you. Yeah, if you'd like to see that, all you got to do is go to 400mile.com. 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

0: Ronnie Millsap, He Got You from 1982. Willie 94.1 with Chris Allen here on a Tunes Day. Still ahead, Sawyer Brown, Ray Charles, and Willie Nelson, and Kenny Chesney. Hey, Jason Aldean revealed that his song, Anytime Soon, which is the first track on his new album, Songs About Us, is deliberately a tribute to Ronnie Millsap. He says the very beginning, if you listen to the organ in the intro to Anytime Soon by Jason Aldean, it'll sound a lot like maybe a Ronnie Millsap song. So it's like a hidden gem, a little Easter egg, if you will, as Jason pays tribute to the great Ronnie Millsap.
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0: That's the one that got Kenny Chesney his first top 10 hit, Fall in Love, in 1995. Lily 94.1 with Chris Allen on a Tuesday. Coming up, it's the 11 o'clock hour with Steve Wariner, Trisha Yearwood, Toby Keith, the Judds, Charlie McLean, Alan Jackson, and Joe Diffie.
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6: It's time for birthdays and anniversaries here on the Big Willie 94.1. Up first, happy birthday wishes for Mandy Scott over in Edmonton, as well as Jimmy Dixon. Happy birthday to Jackie Clibbins, as well as Megan Ford. Birthday wishes for Brandon Bellamy, Tina Harrison, and Rita Bishop. And a big happy birthday to Marcia Gentry. Happy 42nd anniversary to Dennis and Stephanie Smith. And a happy 2nd anniversary to Dana and Wesley Turner. This is Willie 94.1.
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1: Chris Crowley. Consumer confidence unexpectedly rising, highest since December, and oil prices sinking, with optimism for a U.S.-Iran peace deal. Fox's Jeff Paul in Dubai.
2: Leaders here in the Gulf are still hopeful and trying to actively work to get that U.S.-Iran peace deal across the line. We know a delegation from Tehran recently traveled to Qatar to continue diplomatic efforts there, but complicating this entire picture, those recent strikes carried out overnight by the U.S. military in southern Iran. U.S. military officials saying the strikes were carried out in self-defense, targeting missile launch sites and boats they say were laying mines in the Strait of Hormuz.
1: Summer reprieve for former FBI Director James Comey. A federal judge moved his trial from July to October in New Bern, North Carolina, for threatening the president with his post in Seychelles. President Trump has his biannual physical. America's listening to Fox News.
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11: Look for a few showers this afternoon with a high of 78. A chance of showers tonight and a low of 65. Showers and a few thunderstorms on Wednesday with a high around 80. From the News 40 Weather Center, I'm WNKY Weather Chief Chris Allen.
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Oh, I love Steve Warner's early works just as much as I love everything else he's done. Willie 94.1. It's Chris Allen. Good morning on a Tuesday, back at it after the Memorial Day holiday. And here we go into the 11 o'clock hour with Trisha Yearwood from 1997. How do I like it? That's a good question. On Willie 94.1.

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0: Billy Bob, Love Charlene. Look up there on that water tower. Isn't that beautiful? Well, he misspelled loves. Oh, he put it L-U-V-S. I see what he did. That's okay. That's acceptable. It is Joe Diffie from 1993, Willie 94.1 with Chris Allen. It's a Tuesday. And still to come, Johnny Cash, Ronnie McDowell, and Little Texas.
1: Oh, thanks. I mean, that's real thoughtful. Now I'm thinking about a 12-ounce Cerulean. Let's go eat.
2: Cool. I'm calling my friends. 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Thanks.
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6: Well, my daddy left home when I was 3, and he didn't leave much to Ma and me, just this old guitar and an empty bottle of booze. Now, I don't blame him because he run and hid, but the meanest thing that he ever did was before he left, he went and named me Sue. Well, he must have thought that it was quite a joke, and it got a lot of laughs from lots of folks. Seems I had to fight my whole life through. Some gal would giggle and I'd get red, and some guy'd laugh and I'd bust his head. 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

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I tell you, I fought tougher men, but I really can't remember when. He kicked like a mule and he bit like a crocodile. 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He said, son, this world is rough, and if a man's gonna make it, he's gotta be tough. And I know I wouldn't be there to help you along. So I give you that name and I said goodbye. I knew you'd have to get tough or die. And it's that name that helped to make you strong. Yeah. He said, now you just fought one hell of a fight, and I know you hate me and

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0: Yeah, I thought I saw her passing by, headed toward Austin, but it's Austin Tracy, not Austin, Texas. Two different Austins. Anyway, it's Little Texas from 1994, Willie 94.1, with Chris Allen here on a Tuesday. And coming up, it is the lunch hour. Yeah, we've got some tasty treats coming up for you. Eddie Rabbit, T. Graham Brown, Sarah Evans, John Anderson, Vince Gill, Tracy Lawrence, and Merle Haggard. Wow. Don't you miss the lunch hour here on Willie 94.1.
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7: It's time for birthdays and anniversaries here on the Big Willie 94.1. Up first, happy birthday wishes for Mandy Scott over in Edmonton, as well as Jimmy Dixon. Happy birthday to Jackie Clibbins, as well as Megan Ford. Birthday wishes for Brandon Bellamy, Tina Harrison, and Rita Bishop. And a big happy birthday to Marcia Gentry. Happy 42nd anniversary to Dennis and Stephanie Smith. And a happy 2nd anniversary to Dana and Wesley Turner. This is Willie 94.1.
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1: Willie 94.1 is proud to be in the land of the free and the home of the brave. It's noon. Here's the national anthem, brought to you by Aero Safety, your safety compliance experts.

0: Angelosi. A couple rulings out of the Supreme Court today. And one, the justices are not allowing Florida to sue to stop California and Washington from issuing commercial driver's licenses to truck drivers in the U.S. illegally.
1: Florida's complaint was originally filed after an illegal migrant from India who could neither speak nor read English, but who was driving a big rig, caused a deadly crash in Florida.
0: Fox's Eben Brown. In another case,
2: the Trump administration in 2020 banned immigration judges from publicly speaking or publishing anything about immigration law or the agencies employing them without prior Justice Department permission. The policy continued under the Biden administration and still stands with the Supreme Court ruling, at least for now. It doesn't address the legality of the policy. It sends the case back to an appeals court that last year questioned its legality and ordered more fact-finding.
0: Fox's Chris Foster. 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
12: Look for a few showers this afternoon with a high of 78, a chance of showers tonight and a low of 65, showers and a few thunderstorms on Wednesday with a high around 80. From the new Sporty Weather Center, I'm WNKY Weather Chief Chris Allen.
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14: I've always been the kind of man who doesn't believe in strings.

Right turn, Clyde. Every which way but loose. Eddie Rabbit kicking off the lunch hour. Yeah, here on Willie 94.1. It's a Tuesday, and I'm Chris Allen, your TV weatherman. Here playing the hits, serving them up one after the other. Don't go hungry. You got to listen to them all here on Willie 94.1.

0: If you're wondering who the female is backing up John Anderson on Wild and Blue, it's his sister, Donna K. Anderson. Yeah. For that big 1982 hit, his first number one, Willie, 94.1. Here on a Tuesday with Chris Allen still ahead, how about some Vince Gill and Tracy Lawrence and the mighty Merle Haggard all to come? Hey, the Light the Way 3K Run and Walk is coming up, and it's to support FCA in South Central Kentucky. 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
5: Shauna Rita with Ag Risk Policy Center at North Dakota State University tells Brownfield sugar imports in the U.S. have been operating under a system designed more than three decades ago.
6: In 1994, there was, with the WTO, they set up a two-tiered system, one where you have lower tariffs in quota, and you have a much higher over quota rate. And that was about 15.36 cents per pound. That over quota rate was intended to be prohibitive. And inflation, particularly over the past 5 years, has been very, very high, as we all know. That has eroded the protective value of that tariff. We have had the prices themselves be very, very weak, below break-even prices for our sugar beet producers. And this has really hurt the industry.
5: American Sugar Beet Growers Association President Clint Hagen is a fifth-generation farmer from Michigan.
8: We used to be able to grow an acre of sugar beets for, say, $900 an acre, $1,000 an acre, and that's just skyrocketed. We're in that $1,500 an acre range now. The face of agriculture right now, and it doesn't matter if you're in sugar beets or edible beans or wheat. Obviously, it's the input side of things, especially now when things are really becoming just that much more volatile for us.
5: Hagen tells Brownfield several sugar processors have shuttered in recent years, and some growers are cutting back on planted acres this season.
8: every sugar beet grown across the country is part of a cooperative. So the farmers own the factories. They own right from the seed all the way until that sugar's in the bag. We're picking up all those added costs on the farm, but we're also picking up all those added costs in our factories. So between labor and fuel and everything that goes into extracting that sugar, we're getting hit twice on this thing as a sugar beet industry, and it's really been devastating.
9: Arita says two-tiered imports reached record levels in 2024, and that trend is likely to continue without action.
6: We can likely see that surge even higher than what they already are now. Congress, both bipartisan, have raised these concerns, and they are calling for what they call a Section 301 action by the U.S. Trade Representative. It would entail an investigation into unfair trade practices, and they want to do this investigation on other sugar producing countries to look at whether that their unfair trade practices are hurting our sector.
9: He says out of quota sugar imports have jumped 700% since 2018. I'm Nicole Haslip with Brownfield.
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0: Yeah, and the last time I did that, though, I twisted my ankle. Willie 94.1, it's Merle Haggard from 1984, and I believe, let me check here. Oh, yeah, it was his 32nd number one hit for Merle. Wow. Goodness gracious. And he wasn't even near finished yet back in 1984. Willie 94.1 with Chris Allen on a Tuesday. Coming up, it's Lone Star, George Strait, and the Mavericks.
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Garth, Kix and Ronnie, Hank, George, Shania, the legendary country artists you know on a first name basis are here and helping us make country great again on Willie 94.1.

0: Love That Accordion by Flaco Jimenez. That is the Mavericks, and all you ever do is bring me down, except when you play a song like that. 1996, Willie 94.1 with Chris Allen on a Tuesday, wrapping up the lunch hour, but I've got one more hour with you. And in that hour, Mel McDaniel, Brooks and Dunn, Brad Paisley, the great K.T. Oslin, the Judds, Chris Cagle, and Sawyer Brown.
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6: 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Up first, happy birthday wishes for Mandy Scott over in Edmonton, as well as Jimmy Dixon. Happy birthday to Jackie Clibbins, as well as Megan Ford. Birthday wishes for Brandon Bellamy, Tina Harrison, and Rita Bishop. And a big happy birthday to Marcia Gentry. Happy 42nd anniversary to Dennis and Stephanie Smith. And a happy 2nd anniversary to Dana and Wesley Turner. This is Willie 94.1.
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Keeping you on the move.

0: WLYE Glasgow. It's the Big Willie, 94.1, playing great country.
1: Therese Crowley. President Trump posting, just finished my 6-month physical at Walter Reed Military Medical Center. Everything checked out perfectly. Thank you to the great doctors and staff. And Secretary of State Rubio says President Trump is going to make a good deal or no deal on Iran. Despite a U.S. defensive strike on Iran, boats laying mines in the Strait of Hormuz, oil prices falling today, and Arab neighbors optimistic about peace talks in Qatar.
2: Like anything with something like this, it's going to take a couple days to settle.
1: Secretary Rubio leaving India said, I'm from Miami, but it's hot. Temps over 100. A Supreme Court rules on a Florida challenge to illegal migrant truckers after an Indian driver caused a fatal U-turn wreck there. A high court deciding that Florida has no legal standing over California and Washington issuing CDL licenses to illegal migrants with no permanent address. 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
13: Look for a few showers this afternoon with a high of 78, a chance of showers tonight and a low of 65, showers and a few thunderstorms on Wednesday with a high around 80. From the News 40 Weather Center, I'm WNKY Weather Chief Chris Allen.
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Willie 94.1. Welcome into a Tuesday afternoon with Chris Allen. Got one more hour with you, and it's jam-packed with good stuff like this next song. I remember as a kid, B.W. Stevenson had this as a hit in 1973, but in 96, Brooks and Dunn brought it back.

0: At the age of 43, KT Osland did what no one else really has done before, and that is start her career and with a big, big hit, 80s Ladies from 1987. Willie, 94.1, Chris Allen on a Tuesday. Coming up, the Judds, Chris Cagle, and Sawyer Brown. Well, if you would like to take a tour of the Wigwam Village number 2. Now, we had a number 1 long time ago. It was on 31E, east, of course, of Horse Cave. But the number 2 is still here on 31W, north of Cave City. Now, this is going to take place Thursday. And if you'd like more information about it, just head over to GlasgowNews1.com.
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8: I'm Brent Barnett with Ag News headlines on Brownfield. U.S. Senator Chuck Grassley says he's disappointed that Senate Ag Committee Chair John Bozeman does not plan on including a solution for Proposition 12 in the Senate Farm Bill.
9: This bill is the best opportunity that we have to solve this issue for farmers. So I hope the chairman will reconsider that decision.
8: Chairman Bozeman recently told Brownfield that while he supports undoing Prop 12, the measure does not have the bipartisan support needed to be included. The CEO of domestic phosphate fertilizer producer Edafos says he's not sure how much more transparent the industry can be. David Delaney says daily fertilizer pricing information can be accessed through numerous sources.
10: To me, it already feels like it's extremely transparent. Most of these fertilizer companies are public companies, so the results are public.
8: An economist says corn yields that are below trend or expectations could create a summer price rally.
11: What it means is it means a pretty large trading range for us.
8: Ben Brown with the University of Missouri Extension tells Brownfield there are pockets of dryness in the western Corn Belt and in the southeastern U.S.
11: The heart of the Corn Belt right now is relatively well off compared to everybody else. Southeast, you know, there's quite a bit of corn in North Carolina and Georgia that need corn for feed.
8: He says farmers should consider price coverage options.
11: At least a certain percentage of your production, whatever you're comfortable with, whether that be cash sales like forward contracts and basis markets, or whether that be, you know, futures markets as it arrives. I think there's an opportunity here for some type of price protection.
8: Brown says there are some farmers making new crop sales, but it's not widespread. More news online at brownfieldagnews.com. I'm Brent Barnett.
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0: Celebrating 40 years of hits, Sawyer Brown, that one from 1991, and The Dirt Road, Willie 94.1. By the way, they've got a big tour going on. Where are they going to be? Well, it just so happens that they're going to be in Manchester, Kentucky, at the Clay County Days Festival this Friday. And then on Saturday, they're going to be at Turfway Park in Florence, Kentucky. That's up by Cincinnati. And then June 5th, they're going to be at 114 Third Floor in Nashville.
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0: Originally recorded by his dad in 1947 at WSM Studios, Hank Jr., Honky Tonkin', and his version in 1982 here on Willie 94.1. Wrapping up a Tuesday with me, Chris Allen. I'll be back tomorrow. We'll do it again 9 to 2. Don't forget, I will be on your TV doing the weather tomorrow morning. 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And then, don't forget, we've got our forecast right here on Willie 94.1 anytime. And you can check out my weather podcast, 270 Weather, each evening on YouTube. Have a great evening and God bless.
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1: John Saucier, Republican voters in Texas deciding whether they want incumbent Senator John Cornyn or challenger Attorney General Ken Paxton as their nominee for November's midterm election. Senator Cornyn, you worried about the general election if Paxton wins?
2: He could well lose, but even if he doesn't lose, he will win by such a razor-thin margin that it's likely to have a negative drag on the down-ballot races in Texas. Judges, local officials, House of Representatives, you name it.
1: His comments on the Fox News channel. The U.S. and Iran trying to reach a peace deal. Natural gas and oil prices still high. Interior Secretary Doug Burgum on Fox Business.
3: President Trump's the one person who's got the courage and the tools. He's using diplomatic, he's using military, now he's using economic pressure to achieve his aims. And, you know, the deal maker in chief wouldn't bet against him. He's going to come through with a great deal for the world and for America.
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12: Look for a few showers this afternoon with a high of 78. A chance of showers tonight and a low of 65. Showers and a few thunderstorms on Wednesday with a high around 80. From the News 40 Weather Center, I'm WNKY Weather Chief Chris Allen.
0: 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Country music is great again on Willie 94.1.

after the long weekend, we are sailing away back into another work week. Yes, we are. There's the Oak Ridge Boys. It's Jim West here. It's America's classic country favorites.

0: It's Mel Tillis' daughter, Pam. Pam Tillis, shaking that sugar tree. Jim West, good afternoon. Hey, hang on. We got a little Waylon coming up. Waylon Jennings.
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12: Soybeans and corn were lower. Cattle were mixed. Hogs were mostly lower. Hello, I'm Megan Grebner with your commodity market update on Brownfield. You better build bigger bins. It's just a suggestion, but regardless, be ready to maximize your per acre profits with MX Series corn by Stein. Stein has yield. Soybeans were lower on fund and technical selling. Soybean meal was also lower Tuesday. The market's expecting another jump in planting pace when the USDA provides its update this afternoon. July beans were down 10.5 at 11.86. August beans down 10.25 at 11.84¾. Corn was lower on fund and technical selling. The market has been monitoring planting progress and weather conditions around the Midwest. The trade is also looking for and evaluating those ongoing talks between the U.S. and Iran. July corn down 5¾ at 457.5. September corn down 5.5 at 464¼. The wheat complex was mixed on spread trade. U.S. wheat prices keep the crop at a competitive disadvantage globally. The market continues to watch rain chances and drought-stricken portions of wheat-growing areas. In Chicago, July wheat was down 10¾ at 635.5. September wheat down 11 at 648¼. In Kansas City, July wheat was down 5¾ at 676¼. And in Minneapolis, July wheat was up 2.5 at 692. Live and feeder cattle were mixed on spread trade. Show lists for the week are mixed, higher in Nebraska and Colorado, but lower in Kansas and Texas. June live cattle down $1.07 at 248.22. August lives were down 45 at 239.15. August feeders were down 40 at 349.45. Hogs are mostly lower on ongoing demand uncertainties. June lean hogs up 37 at 96.12. July lean hogs down 27 at $100.12. I'm Megan Grebner for Brownfield.
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Keeping you on the move.

0: L-O-L-O-V-E. It's John Michael Montgomery. And John, of course, decided he's going to quit the business here about a year or more ago. Yeah, maybe a little over a year ago, I guess. John Michael Montgomery just retired from country music, says, I've had enough. I guess I'm going to go fishing.
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9: I came crawling home last night by many nights before. 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
1: Fox News, I'm Tom Graham. Iran denouncing the most recent U.S. strikes as a sign of bad faith today as negotiations toward a peace deal continue. Several nations in the region are pushing for a permanent ceasefire.
2: Leaders here in the Gulf are still hopeful and trying to actively work to get that U.S.-Iran peace deal across the line. We know a delegation from Tehran recently traveled to Qatar to continue diplomatic efforts there, but complicating this entire picture, those recent strikes carried out overnight by the U.S. military in southern Iran.
1: Fox's Jeff Paul. Several airports ramping up efforts to keep the Ebola virus from spreading to the U.S. after an outbreak in Central Africa.
3: Already three airports, Atlanta, Washington, Houston, they will be screening passengers for anyone who comes out of Congo or some neighboring countries.
1: Fox's Steve Harrigan at Hartsfield-Jackson Airport in Atlanta. 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
11: Another soggy night around the area. We're looking at rounds of showers and thunderstorms moving through and lows dipping to the mid-60s. And for Wednesday, showers and thunderstorms, along with a couple of peaks of sunshine and highs, make it up to around the 80-degree mark. I'm meteorologist Scott Burchett from the WNKY News 40 Weather Center.
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0: Oh, my heart is still in love with little old you. Ronnie Millsap with Jim West. Good afternoon. Is it any surprise that coffee can be good for anxiety? Well, a new study from the University of Cottage Cork in Ireland is giving coffee lovers another reason to pour another cup every day. Researchers have found that both regular and decaf coffee may help improve your mood, focus, even reduce anxiety. And not only that, it gets me up in the morning, wakes me up big time. Yeah, I'm usually a 2 cup a day.
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0: We've got your music, your favorite classic country. Tracy Lawrence had a whole bunch of hit records in the 1990s. He was cranking them out there left and right, number one hits. That was one of them. If the good die young, Tracy Lawrence.
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1: Fox News, I'm John Saucier. New Jersey Governor Mikey Sherrill speaking to reporters about demonstrations taking place outside an ICE detention facility in Newark this week. The governor encouraging protesters to remain peaceful.
2: I would encourage everyone to, as they are gathering at Delaney Hall, to do so peacefully, and we've seen that largely happening.
1: ICE agents reportedly pepper sprayed protesters and U.S. Senator Andy Kim during an encounter. DHS out with a statement. They say demonstrators tried to obstruct law enforcement vehicles as they were leaving the facility. NASA Administrator Jared Isaacman talking about upcoming plans for moon bases and progress towards achieving a long-term presence on the moon. Isaacman says his team's gearing up for the launch of Artemis 3.
3: We are working alongside our lunar lander providers, preparing for Artemis 3 crew announcement and getting ready to begin stacking Artemis 3 this summer with a target launch in mid-2027.
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8: Look for a few showers this afternoon with a high of 78. A chance of showers tonight and a low of 65. Showers and a few thunderstorms on Wednesday with a high around 80. From the New Sporty Weather Center, I'm WNKY Weather Chief Chris Allen.
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Oh, stop it, Jim. It's Crystal Gayle. Somebody loves you. I do, and somebody says, don't sing, Jim. Okay, sorry about that. Willie and Julio together. To all the girls we've loved before.

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Keeping you on the move.

0: Nothing like a fool on a stool. Yeah, fool on a bar stool. 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Alan Jackson, your favorite classic country, lives here. On the way, some Faith Hill, and how about little Hank Jr.?
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8: I'm Brent Barnett on Brownfield. The cattle industry remains on high alert as New World screwworm continues to threaten the U.S. herd. Dr. Lee Bob Harper with Zoetis says many producers today lack firsthand experience with the pest.
9: We have to kind of know what we're looking for and be vigilant, be watching, be prepared.
8: He tells Brownfield that means working closely with local veterinarians. More news is next. The Nebraska Department of Agriculture says Theileria has been detected in cattle herds across the state. NDA says imported cattle recently tested positive for the disease, but the Asian longhorn tick, which is the carrier responsible for spreading the parasite, has not yet been confirmed in the Cornhusker state. An eastern Kansas farmer says crop conditions are a mixed bag throughout his area. Daniel Andrees of Junction City says winter wheat continues to suffer from a lack of moisture.
10: We're a little concerned about, obviously, any freeze damage, and then it got dry there for a long time, so we're pretty concerned about it. Now, the heads did come through, and they look okay, but we won't really know anything till we get out into it.
8: USDA says 86% of U.S. corn has been planted as of Sunday. 79% of the U.S. soybean crop has been planted. More news online at brownfieldagnews.com. I'm Brent Barnett.
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0: I'm just in a country state of mind. Hank Williams Jr., happy Monday. Well, that's not Monday. Today's Tuesday, right? Yeah. Yeah, we're back to another work week after the long Memorial Day weekend. And, of course, Memorial Day usually starts the summer travel season. And despite higher than normal gas prices, people are hitting the road still out there for summer vacations.
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0: 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All right, Dad.
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9: It's time for birthdays and anniversaries here on the Big Willie 94.1. Up first, happy birthday wishes for Mandy Scott over in Edmonton, as well as Jimmy Dixon. Happy birthday to Jackie Clibbins, as well as Megan Ford. Birthday wishes for Brandon Bellamy, Tina Harrison, and Rita Bishop. And a big happy birthday to Marcia Gentry. Happy 42nd anniversary to Dennis and Stephanie Smith. And a happy 2nd anniversary to Dana and Wesley Turner. This is Willie 94.1.
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1: News. I'm John Saucier, New Jersey Governor Mikey Sherrill speaking to reporters about demonstrations taking place outside an ICE detention facility in Newark this week. The governor encouraging protesters to remain peaceful.
2: I would encourage everyone to, as they are gathering at Delaney Hall, to do so peacefully, and we've seen that largely happening.
1: ICE agents reportedly pepper sprayed protesters and U.S. Senator Andy Kim during an encounter. DHS out with a statement. They say demonstrators tried to obstruct law enforcement vehicles as they were leaving the facility. NASA Administrator Jared Isaacman talking about upcoming plans for moon bases and progress towards achieving a long-term presence on the moon. Isaacman says his team's gearing up for the launch of Artemis 3.
3: We are working alongside our lunar lander providers, preparing for Artemis 3 crew announcement and getting ready to begin stacking Artemis 3 this summer with a target launch in mid-2027.
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8: Another soggy night around the area. We're looking at rounds of showers and thunderstorms moving through and lows dipping to the mid-60s. And for Wednesday, showers and thunderstorms, along with a couple of peaks of sunshine and highs, make it up to around the 80-degree mark. I'm meteorologist Scott Burchett from the WNKY News 40 Weather Center.
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0: It's Chance of Loving You from Earl Thomas Conley. 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Toby Keith is coming up. 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
7: Soybeans and corn were down. Cattle were mixed. Hogs were mostly lower. Hello, I'm Megan Grebner with your commodity market update on Brownfield. When it comes to short stature corn, it all started with Stein. For decades, they've been focused on unique hybrids that deliver top yield. Stein invented short stature corn, then perfected it. Stein has yield. Soybeans were lower on fund and technical selling. Soybean meal was also lower to start the week. The market was expecting another jump in planting pace ahead of the USDA's crop progress and planting update. July beans were down 10.5 at 11.86. August beans down a dime at 11.85. Corn was lower on fund and technical selling. The market was monitoring planting progress and weather conditions around the Midwest. The trade has also been watching what's been happening between the U.S. and Iran as it relates to peace talks. July corn was down 5.75 at 4.57.5. September corn down 5.5 at 4.64.25. The wheat complex was mixed on spread trade. U.S. wheat prices keep the crop at a competitive disadvantage globally. The market continues to watch rain chances in drought-stricken portions of wheat country. July wheat in Chicago was down 10.75 at 6.35.5. September wheat was down 11 at 6.48.25. In Kansas City, July wheat was down 5.75 at 6.76.25. And in Minneapolis, July wheat was up 2.25 at 6.91.75. Live and feeder cattle were mixed on spread trade. Show lists for the week are mixed, higher in Nebraska and Colorado, but lower in Kansas and Texas. June lives down $1.07 at 248.22. August lives down 45 at 239.15. August feeders were down 40 at 349.45. Hogs were mixed, mostly lower amid ongoing demand uncertainties. June lean hogs up 37 at 96.12. July lean hogs down 27 at $100.12. I'll have a look at closing cash numbers on Brownfield coming up.
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7: 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Show lists are mixed, higher in Nebraska and Colorado, but lower in Kansas and Texas. Significant trade volumes likely going to hold out until sometime late in the week. Box beef closed sharply higher with strong demand for light offerings. Choice up 263 at 392.90. Select was 530 higher at 390.30. Estimated cattle slaughter was 111,000 head. Cash hog prices were not reported Tuesday due to confidentiality. There was a very light negotiated run. Processors weren't as aggressive in their procurement efforts. The five-day rolling average for barrows and gilts at the National Daily Direct was 93.57. It was 94.11 for the Iowa, Minnesota, and 93.85 for the Western Corn Belt. Pork values were sharply higher, up $2.59 at $98.85. Bellies, butts, picnics, and hams were all solidly higher. And estimated hog slaughter was 468,000 head. I'm Megan Grebner for Brownfield.
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0: It's the country music we all grew up with, the late Toby Keith, and Ewan ain't much fun since I quit drinking. Oak Ridge Boys are coming around the corner. 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

0: Well, we're just living in a moment. Well, I guess that's about all we can do, right? Live in the moment we've got going on at the time. It's Ty Herndon. That's his name, Ty Herndon. Jim West, classic country yet to come, including Red Akins. That ain't my truck. No, not mine.
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1: News. I'm John Saucier. Authorities and company officials say there have been several deaths and multiple injuries after a tank imploded at a paper mill in Longview, Washington State. The city's fire department says no risk to the public. Cowlitz 2 Fire and Rescue Chief Scott Goldstein says this chemical is standard for paper making.
2: This is white liquor. It is a chemical mixture of sodium hydroxide, sodium sulfide, and disodium carbonate.
1: Some victims are treated for burns and inhalation injuries. NASA Administrator Jared Isaacman with some details on upcoming plans for moon bases and progress towards achieving a long-term presence on the surface of the moon.
3: That curiosity is exactly what NASA is supposed to inspire. 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
12: Another soggy night around the area. We're looking at rounds of showers and thunderstorms moving through and lows dipping to the mid-60s. And for Wednesday, showers and thunderstorms, along with a couple of peaks of sunshine and highs, make it up to around the 80-degree mark. I'm meteorologist Scott Burchett from the WNKY News 40 Weather Center.
0: Every song's a story. Every song's a memory. This is Great Country on Willie 94.1. Take this.

It was one of Johnny Paycheck's biggest hit records, of course, written by the late David Allan Coe. There's Take This Job and You Know What to Do with It. Yep. Jim West, good afternoon. Tuesday, and Ronnie McDowell.

0: He's a constant member of the Grand Old Opry since about 1981. It's John Conley, and in my eyes, I think John lives close to the Opry House because he seems to be there. Seems to be there every Saturday night, which is a good thing for his fans. You know, he just lives close and says, "Well, I'll just be there because I can drive into the Opry pretty quick." So yeah, a regular member since the early 80s, John Conley.
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0: Oh, tell your friends about all the great classic country you're hearing right here every day. 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Ain't no getting over me.
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0: Travis Tritt channeling a little Elvis right there, and T-R-O-U-B-L-E, and goodness, the man can even spell. Isn't that some? Travis Tritt, who is embarking on a summer concert tour through parts of the Midwest this year.
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Oh, and we all wondered if she would. And it kept running through my mind. 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
1: Fox News, I'm Tom Rigotti. President Trump will meet with his cabinet tomorrow. The war with Iran is expected to be a major topic. Fox's Ashley Webster is in Tel Aviv.
2: U.S. Central Command saying that they launched these so-called defensive strikes to protect U.S. troops from Iranian forces. Later in the day, CENTCOM gave out a statement with more explanation saying, quote, targets included missile launch sites and Iranian boats that were attempting to emplace mines.
1: Negotiations continue with the regime. The candidacy of Graham Plattner for Maine senator is dividing Democrats.
3: Democratic Socialist Bernie Sanders still hopes Plattner can help defeat the oligarchy. But not every Democrat backs Plattner. Massachusetts Congressman Jake Auchincloss writing on X, quote, I find Plattner's Nazi tattoo and his commentary about it personally disqualifying.
1: That's Fox's Molly Line. 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